street. See my life shaking with every who I meet. Refried confusion as I'm making itself clear. Wonder which way do I go to get on out.

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0: Let's find out what happened on this day in music history. Today's the day that Jimi Hendrix flew to London from New York in 1966 because he was convinced he stood a better chance of making it over there. He was right, by the way, and on the flight over, he changed the spelling of his first name from J-I-M-M-Y to J-I-M-I. It was 1988 when James Brown was arrested on drug charges following a car chase that covered two states and ended when the cop shot out his two front tires and he tried to ram a police car.
2: My boyfriend's back and you're gonna be in trouble.
0: And in the September 24th birthday book, Barbara Allbutt, one of the original members of the Angels, was born in New Jersey. 1 year later on that date, Linda McCartney was born in New York City. And exactly 1 year after that, this guy came along in Liverpool, England. It's the birthday of Jerry Marsden from Jerry and the Pacemakers. Playing now on the TOC.

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1: 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This Thursday, we'll see partly sunny skies, a high of 66 and winds up to 9 miles per hour. Tonight, we can expect mostly clear skies, a low of 42 and winds up to 9 miles per hour. And then tomorrow, Friday, we're looking at sunny skies, a high of 68 and winds up to 9 miles per hour. Thanks for tuning in. 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
1: 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This Thursday, we'll see partly sunny skies, a high of 66 and winds up to 9 miles per hour. Tonight, we can expect mostly clear skies, a low of 42 and winds up to 9 miles per hour. And then tomorrow, Friday, we're looking at sunny skies, a high of 68 and winds up to 9 miles per hour. Thanks for tuning in. 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
1: You are just in time for the True Oldies Time Machine. I'm Scott Shannon, all fired up and ready to flash back to September 24th. The year is 1974, and these five records were the biggest ones on the radio. Coming in at number five, the Spinners teamed up with Dionne Warwick, a big hit called Then Came You.

0: Number three on the list from 1974, Olivia Newton-John and her third million-selling hit, I Honestly Love You.
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1: 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This Thursday, we'll see partly sunny skies, a high of 66 and winds up to 9 miles per hour. Tonight, we can expect mostly clear skies, a low of 42 and winds up to 9 miles per hour. And then tomorrow, Friday, we're looking at sunny skies, a high of 68 and winds up to 9 miles per hour. Thanks for tuning in. 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

0: the 60s, 70s, and a whole lot more Motown, soul, rock and roll. We play them all in no particular order all night long. 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
1: 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This Thursday, we'll see partly sunny skies, a high of 66, and winds up to 9 miles per hour. Tonight, we can expect mostly clear skies, a low of 42, and winds up to 9 miles per hour. And then tomorrow, Friday, we're looking at sunny skies, a high of 68, and winds up to 9 miles per hour. Thanks for tuning in. 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
1: 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Tonight, we can expect mostly clear skies, a low of 42, and winds up to 9 miles per hour. And then tomorrow, Friday, we're looking at sunny skies, a high of 68, and winds up to 9 miles per hour. Thanks for tuning in. 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
1: 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Tonight, we can expect mostly clear skies, a low of 42, and winds up to 9 miles per hour. And then tomorrow, Friday, we're looking at sunny skies, a high of 68, and winds up to 9 miles per hour. Thanks for tuning in. 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
1: 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Tonight, we can expect mostly clear skies, a low of 42, and winds up to 9 miles per hour. And then tomorrow, Friday, we're looking at sunny skies, a high of 68, and winds up to 9 miles per hour. Thanks for tuning in. 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
1: 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Tonight, we can expect mostly clear skies, a low of 42, and winds up to 9 miles per hour. And then tomorrow, Friday, we're looking at sunny skies, a high of 68, and winds up to 9 miles per hour. Thanks for tuning in. 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
1: 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Tonight, we can expect mostly clear skies, a low of 42, and winds up to 9 miles per hour. And then tomorrow, Friday, we're looking at sunny skies, a high of 68, and winds up to 9 miles per hour. Thanks for tuning in. 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
1: 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Tonight, we can expect mostly clear skies, a low of 42, and winds up to 9 miles per hour. And then tomorrow, Friday, we're looking at sunny skies, a high of 68, and winds up to 9 miles per hour. Thanks for tuning in. 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

0: 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We got forgotten 45s. We got one-hit wonders, songs you haven't heard on the radio in a while. 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
1: 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Tonight, we can expect mostly clear skies, a low of 42, and winds up to 9 miles per hour. And then tomorrow, Friday, we're looking at sunny skies, a high of 68, and winds up to 9 miles per hour. Thanks for tuning in. 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
1: 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Tonight, we can expect mostly clear skies, a low of 42, and winds up to 9 miles per hour. And then tomorrow, Friday, we're looking at sunny skies, a high of 68, and winds up to 9 miles per hour. Thanks for tuning in. 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
1: 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Tonight, we can expect mostly clear skies, a low of 42, and winds up to 9 miles per hour. And then tomorrow, Friday, we're looking at sunny skies, a high of 68, and winds up to 9 miles per hour. 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

0: 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Hope you like it.
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1: 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Tonight, we can expect mostly clear skies, a low of 42, and winds up to 9 miles per hour. And then tomorrow, Friday, we're looking at sunny skies, a high of 68, and winds up to 9 miles per hour. Thanks for tuning in. 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

to some old gray-bearded men sitting on a bench outside a general store. They said, yes, she's been here, but their memory wasn't clear. Was it yesterday? No, wait, the day before. Finally got a ride with a preacher man who asked, were you bound on such a cold, dark afternoon? 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
1: 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Tonight, we can expect mostly clear skies, a low of 42, and winds up to 9 miles per hour. And then tomorrow, Friday, we're looking at sunny skies, a high of 68, and winds up to 9 miles per hour. Thanks for tuning in. 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
1: 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At number five, the Dave Clark Five with the title song from their British

and the number one song in the USA. On September 25th, 1965, Barry McGuire from the New Christy Minstrels on his own with a protest song that everybody was singing along with. 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
1: 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Tonight, we can expect mostly clear skies, a low of 44, and light wind. And then tomorrow, Saturday, we'll see mostly sunny skies, a high of 70, and wind up to 7 miles per hour. Thanks for tuning in. 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

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You ever seem to have one of those days where it just seems like everybody's getting on your case, from your teacher all the way down to your best girlfriend? 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
1: 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On this Monday, let's talk about Elon Musk, the richest man in the world, technical genius, controversial guy now that he has allied himself with President Trump. That has cost Mr. Musk. A lot of people who do not like Mr. Trump have turned on Elon with a vengeance. They are not buying his cars. They are running him down. And even the extremists are attacking Tesla situations. That obviously is wrong, unacceptable, and we expect the FBI to deal with it very aggressively. Now, I spoke with Mr. Musk for the first time a week ago today. I had met him very briefly, but never had a conversation with him. And we spoke for about 20 minutes about presenting Doge facts. So I am a trained journalist. I present facts to you on the radio, and I do a television broadcast and no spin news every night. I know how to present. So I said, take the emotion out of it. And Elon Musk asked me about this. I didn't volunteer it. I said, when you talk to the folks, tell them what you have and how you got it. Facts, facts, facts. Don't inject politics into this. We need watchdogs to expose federal spending fraud. And that's your job. I hope Mr. Musk takes my advice. Back in a moment.
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4: 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This Friday, we're looking at sunny skies, a high of 68, and winds up to 8 miles per hour. Tonight, we can expect mostly clear skies, a low of 44, and light wind. And then tomorrow, Saturday, we'll see mostly sunny skies, a high of 70, and wind up to 7 miles per hour. Thanks for tuning in. 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

0: Now, first of all, I got to say this. It's very difficult for me to imagine that this week is almost over because, thank God, it's Friday. On the air everywhere, Shannon right here in the Mothership Studios with our early morning sing-along song.
1: Oh, it's a good day to sing in the song, and it's a good day. We're moving along. Yes, it's a good day. How could anything go wrong? A good day from morning till night.

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1: September 25th.
0: Let's see what happened on this day in music history. On September 25th, 1973, the Stones got a gold record for selling lots of copies of their Goat's Head Soup album featuring the big hit song, Angie. It was September 25th, 1975, when Jackie Wilson collapsed while he was singing the song Lonely Teardrops at the Latin Casino in Cherry Hill, New Jersey. He stayed in a coma for 9 long years and passed away in 1984. On this date in 1990, a street in Macon, Georgia was named after one of its native sons. And today you can still cruise down Little Richard Boulevard. And on September 25th, 1965, we got to watch a new cartoon series starring the Beatles. And here comes the Fab Four now on the TOC.

right, you're on the True Oldies channel. Good morning, everybody. My name is Scott. I am your DJ. You just heard the Doobie Brothers. What a Fool Believes. Now, keep in mind, Michael McDonald, who was the last guy in the group to join the group, actually had three solo top 40 hits. Sweet Freedom, I Keep Forgetting. I think that was a great song. And one called No Looking Back. I'm not even sure I know that song, but I do like Sweet Freedom and I Keep Forgetting. And we played this song yesterday, but it seems like a couple of people missed it. So here's Little Anthony and the Imperials as we try to catch up with Shimmy.

0: Well, I'm so proud of all of you listeners who have located the proper frequency for the True Oldies channel. A special good morning to all of our listeners in the tri-state area, New York, New Jersey, and Connecticut. Thanks for being a part of the True Oldies Nation. And let's not forget our show producer, who's in here right now, the incredible Todd Shambliss. Take a bow, please.
1: Take a bow. May fall over.
0: Well, maybe it's not a good idea to take a bow then. And by the way, you know what today is, don't you? Besides Friday.
1: Oh, is there something about Dolly Parton?
0: Holy moly, you nailed it. It is 9-to-5 day. You get it? The ninth month, the 25th day, and it's 9-to-5. And I'll tell you what, it's becoming a much bigger national tribute than I expected. It's pretty crazy. They're celebrating Dolly Parton Day all over the place, all around the country. It looks like it's a big national celebration. Folks in California are calling it Dolly Parton Day. Here in New York City, it's Dolly Parton Day. In Boston, it's Dolly Parton Day. Now, the date, 9-to-5, 9-25, is an intentional play on words, and a lot of states are making it a permanent day every year. Dolly Parton Day, 9-to-5. Get out the way. You're on the TOC.
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playing the Beach Boys and Dance, Dance, Dance on 925 Day. Talking about Dolly Parton and this song from the movie 925.

0: Thank God it's Friday, and thank the Lord that we had Dolly Parton in our lives. 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Sometimes she'd just toss in $1 million, just like that, and give it to a good cause. 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
1: 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This Friday, we're looking at sunny skies, a high of 68, and winds up to 8 miles per hour. Tonight, we can expect mostly clear skies, a low of 44, and light wind. And then tomorrow, Saturday, we'll see mostly sunny skies, a high of 70, and winds up to 7 miles per hour. 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

0: Hello, hello, and thank you for locking in on the True Oldies channel. Shannon on the radio with Rod Stewart in there. You wear it well. Fifth Dimension doing the Age of Aquarius. And a big shout out to Linda Ames today. She's a P1 listener. She says, I love the oldies that you play. I do have a question. Every time I turn on your station, you are there. No, that's not true. Turn it on after 3, and Robbie Bridges is there. How about that? Linda says, I'm not trying to be nosy. I'm just curious. So there you have it, young lady. Thank you for being a part of our radio show.
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2: 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This Friday, we're looking at sunny skies, a high of 68, and winds up to 8 miles per hour. Tonight, we can expect mostly clear skies, a low of 44, and light wind. And then tomorrow, Saturday, we'll see mostly sunny skies, a high of 70, and winds up to 7 miles per hour. Thanks for tuning in. 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
1: When these were the five biggest hits in America. At number five, the Dave Clark Five with the title song from their British movie, Catch Us If You Can.

and the number one song in the USA. On September 25th, 1965, Barry McGuire from the New Christy Minstrels on his own with a protest song that everybody was singing along with. It's Eve of Destruction on the True Oldies Channel.

popping its head right out of the true oldies time machine, Barry McGuire and the Eve of Destruction. And if you want to hear a crazy story, the story of Barry McGuire's life is pretty nutty. I mean, even the way he went out, I mean, out, was kind of incredible. He actually served his country, and he actually came up with that song, The Eve of Destruction. Now, in case you have not heard, Jonathan Taylor Thomas, he was a child actor, is now 45 years old, and he hadn't really straightened much out. He was on Home Improvement. He got busted out in Westlake Village, Florida, for public intoxication and resisting a deputy. There's a big mall right there, and a lot of kids hang out. Not just kids, but adults also. And Jonathan Taylor Thomas, I don't think that's the first time he's been in trouble. 45 years old, still hanging out at the mall. Coming up, more of the greatest hits. And don't forget, Flush the Format today. We'll rock that out around 12:30 for your lunch hour on the TOC.

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0: Ladies and gentlemen, you have located the True Oldies channel, home of the world-famous Celebrity Birthday File. And here is the man who runs that file, the incredible Todd Chambliss.
1: All right, Scott, actor Will Smith is 58 today. Scottie Pippen, formerly of the Chicago Bulls, is 61. Heather Locklear is still bouncing around in 65 today. Mark Hamill, Star Wars fame, is 75. Former supermodel Cheryl Teagues is 79. And happy birthday to both Michael Douglas, who is 82 today, and his wife Catherine Zeta-Jones, who's also got a birthday on the same day, but she's 57.
0: Holy moly, this guy just keeps getting better. I can't believe it. Great job, Todd. We do appreciate it. And from our Gone But Not Forgotten file, one of the greatest guys, one of my favorite actors and people, Christopher Reeve, was born on this day. What a great guy he was. He passed away in 2004. Here on the Thank God It's Friday Big Show. Hello?
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0: There you have it, ladies and gentlemen, all the folks who listen to the TOC. That is the theme from the hit TV show, The Monkees. And now, running just a little bit late with this feature, it is the early morning song of the day. You're invited to jump in and sing along with the True Oldies Channel.
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0: I'm Audrey Burge, bringing you your true oldies weather on FM 92.7. This Friday, we're looking at sunny skies, a high of 68, and winds up to 8 miles per hour. Tonight, we can expect mostly clear skies, a low of 44, and light wind. And then tomorrow, Saturday, we'll see mostly sunny skies, a high of 70, and winds up to 7 miles per hour. Thanks for tuning in. 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

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All right here on

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And I'm telling you, honey, you're my reason

0: Thank the Lord it's Friday. Michael Scott Shannon, your radio DJ on duty. I had a note from a young lady the other day. I don't know if she's a young lady or not. She's a lady, I know that. But to me, every lady is young one way or the other. Anyway, this lady, she felt bad because she'd been writing requests to Michael on TrueOldiesChannel.com. And the other day, she came to the conclusion that I am the guy who answers the mail and the DJ too. Says my full name is Michael Scott Shannon. It's that simple. She's so proud of herself because she figured it out finally. Coming up to guess who? One of my favorites, Shaking All Over on the Fabulous Friday Big Show.
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1: 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This Friday, we're looking at sunny skies, a high of 68, and winds up to 8 miles per hour. Tonight, we can expect mostly clear skies, a low of 44, and light wind. And then tomorrow, Saturday, we'll see mostly sunny skies, a high of 70, and winds up to 7 miles per hour. Thanks for tuning in. 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
1: September 25th.
0: Let's see what happened on this day in music history. On September 25th, 1973, the Stones got a gold record for selling lots of copies of their Goat's Head Soup album featuring the big hit song, Angie.
2: Angie.
0: It was September 25th, 1975, when Jackie Wilson collapsed while he was singing the song Lonely Teardrops at the Latin Casino in Cherry Hill, New Jersey. He stayed in a coma for 9 long years and passed away in 1984. On this date in 1990, a street in Macon, Georgia was named after one of its native sons. And today, you can still cruise down Little Richard Boulevard. And on September 25th, 1965, we got to watch a new cartoon series starring the Beatles. And here comes the Fab Four now on the TOC.

0: You got Rick Nelson on the Feel Good Friday Flame Throwing Rock and Roll Radio Show. Rick Nelson doing Traveling Man. Now his parents' TV show, The Adventures of Ozzie and Harriet. A lot of us grew up with that show, but for many years it was the longest running TV sitcom, but has since been passed by several animated programs like The Simpsons, Family Guy, South Park. The Ozzie and Harriet show with Rick and David in there ran 14 seasons. The Simpsons, well, it's been on for 37 seasons. Coming up, more of the greatest hits. We got ABBA, Dancing Queen. We got a weekend blast off on the way, and we are taking requests today. Email Scott at trueoldieschannel.com. I'll hand it over to Michael.
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0: 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It's the Feel Good Friday Rock and Roll Radio Show. Todd, if you would be so happy, would you please hit the button for me?
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0: Oh, yeah, so many people ready for the weekend. 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
2: 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This Friday, we're looking at sunny skies, a high of 68, and winds up to 8 miles per hour. Tonight, we can expect mostly clear skies, a low of 44, and light wind. And then tomorrow, Saturday, we'll see mostly sunny skies, a high of 70, and winds up to 7 miles per hour. Thanks for tuning in. This is your true oldies weather on FM 92.7.
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to thank God it's Friday Big Show right here on your True Oldies channel. And, of course, it's 9 to 5 day. Yep, the official date is 9 to 5. So that's what people are doing all over the country. I mean, it really caught on. Right here in New York City, it is Dolly Parton Appreciation Day. They got all kinds of stuff going on. Live country music, line dancing, Dolly-inspired programming. Of course, in Memphis, it's 9 to 5 all day. They got parties going on. In Nashville, they got one of the largest tributes going on. Tonight, they've got Dolly Fireworks at 9:25. That kicks off. Also, Los Angeles, it's Downtown Dolly Day. They're doing a free lunchtime concert from noon to 1 today. And let's not forget Boston. They got it going on. High Street Place, downtown Boston. It's Dolly all day long. They got DJs at lunchtime, music all over the place. It's 9:25, celebrating this lady, the late Dolly Parton.

0: You got Dolly Parton, you got Kenny Rogers, and you got 9-to-5 Day.
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1: 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This Friday, we're looking at sunny skies, a high of 68, and winds up to 8 miles per hour. Tonight, we can expect mostly clear skies, a low of 44, and light wind. And then tomorrow, Saturday, we'll see mostly sunny skies, a high of 70, and wind up to 7 miles per hour. Thanks for tuning in. This is your True Oldies weather on FM 92.7.
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Thank God it's Friday, and you're locked in on the TOC. Ram and Jammin' Michael Scott Shannon, your professional DJ on duty. How about Todd over here? He is our producer. He has just handed me this fine recording. It's Brian Adams called The Summer of '69.

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0: There is no doubt about it. Weekends are always more fun when you're locked in on the TOC. John Denver in there doing a great sing-along song, Take Me Home, Country Roads. Now, John wrote that song with another guy by the name of Bill Danoff. He also wrote and helped sing one big hit for the Starland Vocal Band. Raise your hand if you know the name of that one song they had out. Todd, you're not eligible, but go ahead. What song was it?
1: Oh, Scott, that's simple. Afternoon Delight.
0: Yep, you did it again. And guess what? It's playing right now on the True Oldies channel.

0: That is a guy by the name of Bill Danoff, who was the captain of the Starland vocal band. I think his wife is named Taffy, as a matter of fact. I don't know what happened to her, but I do know she's not in the group any longer. It's times like this I should stop and go look it up before I start talking about it. What if she's already gone? Ooh, I would feel terrible. And I'll be back in a minute to let you know whether she is or not. It's the True Oldies Channel.
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0: awesome song, originally written and recorded by Mr. Chuck Berry, but that's the Beatles version of Roll Over Beethoven. Well, I got all the update from Taffy Danoff, who was a member of her husband's group, the Starland Vocal Band, that big hit we played, Afternoon Delight, found out that she left the band in 1982 and got divorced, and she's still alive today at the age of 81. And by the way, she came very close to the end when she was battling cancer for a couple of years, but the Lord took care of her and she's still with us. Big shout out to Taffy Danoff, wherever you are.
1: 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This Friday, we're looking at sunny skies, a high of 68, and winds up to 8 miles per hour. Tonight, we can expect mostly clear skies, a low of 44, and light wind. And then tomorrow, Saturday, we'll see mostly sunny skies, a high of 70, and winds up to 7 miles per hour. Thanks for tuning in. 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
1: I feel blue. They're really rocking it.

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I let it love.

You got Jerry Lee Lewis pounding the piano keys on Great Balls of Fire. Shannon on the radio on this fine, fine, super fine Friday. And not to be denied, it's a special day in honor of the late Dolly Parton. And why? Because some smart person came up with the fact that today is 925 or 925, just like the movie and the song, talking about this song, 9 to 5.

0: Yep, today in America, almost every town has got a Dolly Parton tribute going on. And I'm pretty sure that a lot of people listening have heard about her Imagination Library, one of the most recognized early childhood literacy programs. She actually donated over $1 million to make books available to millions of children. So today she's being honored all around the world. And right here on the TOC.
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1: 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This Friday, we're looking at sunny skies, a high of 68, and winds up to 8 miles per hour. Tonight, we can expect mostly clear skies, a low of 44, and light wind. And then tomorrow, Saturday, we'll see mostly sunny skies, a high of 70, and winds up to 7 miles per hour. Thanks for tuning in. 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

playing the songs you can sing along with. It's the Thank God It's Friday Big Show. Shannon on the radio, and we're blasting off right now with Jive Money. It's Swing the Mood. Come on.

0: You're on the one and only True Oldies channel, where you get the greatest hits of rock and roll, pop and soul. How about the left bank in there? Walk Away, Renee. You know, that song, when it first came out, had a hard time getting going. As a matter of fact, it worked 3 months on the Billboard Hot 100, moving up little by little, and it finally made it to number 5. Now, the song was written about a girlfriend of the band's bass player, and the girl was named Renee. So that's where they got the name of the song. Coming up, we got Boss Gags, we got a couple of blast-off songs, and we're taking requests. Just email Scott at TrueOldiesChannel.com.
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You got Barbara Lewis on the one and only True Oldies Channel. Scott's on the radio, Todd riding shotgun, and let's go with Little Richard right now. It's Saturday night, and I just got paid. Fool about the money, don't try to save. Well, it's not-

0: got Little Richard rocking it on a Friday big show. Right before that, Barbara Lewis and Baby, I'm Yours. Today's date is 9/25, the same as the movie 9 to 5, starring Dolly Parton and some other ladies. And by the way, it's Dolly Parton Appreciation Day in New York City, proclaimed by the City of New York. Celebrations include live country music, line dancing, Dolly-inspired programming, and opportunities to honor her commitment to childhood literacy. And even as far away as Portland, Oregon, they're saluting Dolly. It's a citywide Dolly Day. More than a dozen businesses in Portland joining in. They got Dolly music, food, cocktail, costumes, fundraising, a lot going on there. And I tell you who's really got a big Dolly Day going. The folks in Boston, Mass. Yep, it's a 9-to-5 day. The Boston City Council officially adopted a resolution back on the 23rd, naming September 9-to-5 day in the city of Boston, and they got Dolly all day going there. This morning over on High Street Place in downtown Boston, they filled the town food hall with Dolly Parton music, and tonight you got a whole set from DJ Slick Vic, all inspired by Dolly. That's going on all across the country, too. Next up, Rolling Stones, rocking it on the TOC.
1: 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This Friday, we're looking at sunny skies, a high of 68, and winds up to 8 miles per hour. Tonight, we can expect mostly clear skies, a low of 44, and light wind. And then tomorrow, Saturday, we'll see mostly sunny skies, a high of 70, and winds up to 7 miles per hour. 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

0: You got Jim Croce on the True Oldies channel. It's all about that operator. Now, I think we got a candidate for our DA of the day. It's a guy from Polk City, Florida. Not to be confused with the song Polk Salad Annie. This is Polk, P-O-L-K, not P-O-R-K. And it turns out this dodo was driving on the Polk Parkway, and he crashed into a concrete barrier while he was trying to put on his stick deodorant behind the wheel. The Florida Highway Patrol confirmed that the vehicle ran right into the concrete barrier, and it was on a curve before it came to a stop on top of the wall. The DA of the day, who was driving, escaped without injuries. It's the TOC.
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1: 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This Friday, we're looking at sunny skies, a high of 68, and winds up to 8 miles per hour. Tonight, we can expect mostly clear skies, a low of 44, and light wind. And then tomorrow, Saturday, we'll see mostly sunny skies, a high of 70, and winds up to 7 miles per hour. Thanks for tuning in. 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
1: When these were the five biggest hits in America. At number five, the Dave Clark Five with the title song from their British movie, Catch Us If You Can. Catch

and the number one song in the USA. On September 25th, 1965, Barry McGuire from the New Christy Minstrels on his own with a protest song that everybody was singing along with. It's Eve of Destruction on the True Oldies Channel.

Nothing like a good dog song to get you going on a Friday. That's me and you and a dog named Boo. And just last week, the guy who gave us me and you and a dog named Boo, Lobo, put out two new holiday songs. One's called The Big Kids Christmas and Late Christmas Eve. And by the way, it's just about 3 months before Christmas Day. And Lobo's jumping right on top of it. Shannon on the radio, and so is Elvis.

You got Grand Funk on the True Oldies channel, just trying to keep the music alive. Elvis in there before that, doing Can't Help Falling in Love. And in case you have not heard, we lost another singer and songwriter. His name was Peter Byrne. You might not know his name, but he was the lead guy in that band called Naked Eyes. He passed away last week in L.A. after a brief illness. And in case you don't recognize the name of the guy or the band, Naked Eyes, I'll play their big hit right now just for you.

0: There you have it, their biggest hit. The band is Naked Eye. They just lost their singer and songwriter, Peter Byrne. He passed away a few days ago. And you might remember that song, Always Something There to Remind Me, on the TOC.
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0: here on the True Oldies Channel with Shannon right here in the Mothership Studios with Todd Chambliss, our producer. Coming up in about an hour, we're going to flush the format right here on the Friday Free For All.
1: 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This Friday, we're looking at sunny skies, a high of 68, and winds up to 8 miles per hour. Tonight, we can expect mostly clear skies, a low of 44, and light wind. And then tomorrow, Saturday, we'll see mostly sunny skies, a high of 70, and winds up to 7 miles per hour. Thanks for tuning in. 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

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Everybody's-

I'm on this kid, Father. Huh? Little Stevie Wonder. Think about Stevie.

You are locked in on the Boogity Boogity Big Show. The Feel Good Friday show is on. Got a nice note from a P1 listener by the name of Marty Perrone. He hangs out in Palm Beach County. He's a proud member of the South Florida Manufacturers Association, and he wants us to play this song in memory of one of his very good friends, John Martirano. Thank you, Marty, and here's that song he wanted to play for his friend John. It's Procol Harum and Conquistador.

0: What a great song, done by the same people who gave us A Whiter Shade of Pale. Talking about Procol Harum, Marty Perrone requested that for his buddy John Martirano. 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
1: 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This Friday, we're looking at sunny skies, a high of 68, and winds up to 8 miles per hour. Tonight, we can expect mostly clear skies, a low of 44, and light wind. And then tomorrow, Saturday, we'll see mostly sunny skies, a high of 70, and winds up to 7 miles per hour. Thanks for tuning in. 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

know you've done it. You locked in on the fun, loving, true oldies channel. Shannon on the radio, all wired up and fired up, ready for a flush the format song. But right now, we got to do a special request. It's a birthday for Leah Pahali. She listens to us in Honolulu, Hawaii. She's turning 49 years young today, and Paul McCartney wants to sing about it.

That's a group from the great northwest of the USA, The Ventures and Walk Don't Run. How about if we throw together a double instrumental play? You got The Ventures doing Walk Don't Run, and here's one of my favorite instrumentals. It was a number two most popular hit for the guy doing it. His name is Dave Baby Cortez. He hit number one with a happy organ, and he followed up with this one called, are you ready? Rinky Dink.

0: two rocking instrumentals back to back. I'm talking about The Ventures, Walk Don't Run, and Rinky Dink. I just like to say that. Rinky Dink, playing that for Dashua Chesser. She is the assistant clinical professor of pediatrics at New York Medical College. And it just got shouted out right here on the TOC, where BTO is coming up next. And then we'll flush the format.
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0: playing a bunch of songs in a row on your Feel Good Big Show. Shannon on the radio, and it's time again to flush the format. Oh, yeah. We do it every weekday, Monday through Friday. Sometimes I just pick a song on my own. Other times I use a special request from one of our listeners here on the TOC. Hello to Patrick, H-E-R-L-E-H-Y. I'm guessing Herlihy. Anyway, Patrick, I apologize. Hey, this is to us in Utah County on KUTN True Oldies 96.7. We listen nonstop on our way to and from work every day. Thanks for the great show. Radio, we still love you. And he wants to hear this classic from the Corsairs. Came out back around Christmas time in the early 60s. This is all about a guy and a girl, both committed to someone else, but they like to have a little get-together, and the song is about the places they like to meet each other. The song is called Smoky Places.
1: I

0: Patrick from Utah. That is your Flush the Format request. Smoky Places by the Corsairs. That was a huge hit back at Christmas time in 1961. Not a Christmas song. People loved it anyway. It made it all the way to number 12 on Flush the Format and Billboard magazine. Coming up, Tommy Boyce and Bobby Hart. And by the way, if you have a song that you haven't heard in a while, you want to get it on the radio, just email the DJ, Scott, at TrueOldiesChannel.com.
1: 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This Friday, we're looking at sunny skies, a high of 68, and winds up to 8 miles per hour. Tonight, we can expect mostly clear skies, a low of 44, and light wind. And then tomorrow, Saturday, we'll see mostly sunny skies, a high of 70, and winds up to 7 miles per hour. 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

You got the Kinks on the True Oldies Channel playing that for Clarissa. She lives just outside Boston and listens to us on WMEX. Thank you very much, ma'am. We do appreciate you tuning in to our True Oldies Channel. In case you have not heard, the number one song on the Billboard Hot 100, not just the country chart, but the pop chart, it's been at number one for 23 weeks, and it sounds like this. She's

0: Ladies and gentlemen, you just heard a quick clip from one of the highest rated number one songs of all time. It's been at the top for 23 weeks, and it knocked off Mariah Carey's song, All I Want for Christmas Is You. She'd been at number one for 22 weeks at one point. And keep in mind, Mariah's got Every Christmas It Comes Out and gets playing on all the Christmas stations. And Ella Langley's song that you just heard, Choose in Texas, only going to get one chance to be at the top. And she's been there 23 long weeks. Coming up, more of the greatest hits of rock and roll, pop and soul on the TOC.
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1: 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This Friday, we're looking at sunny skies, a high of 68, and winds up to 8 miles per hour. Tonight, we can expect mostly clear skies, a low of 44, and light wind. And then tomorrow, Saturday, we'll see mostly sunny skies, a high of 70, and winds up to 7 miles per hour. Thanks for tuning in. 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

rocking and reeling and bouncing right off of the ceiling, huh? 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That is Gimme Gimme Good Lovin', and this is Leslie Gore.

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0: Let's see what happened on this day in music history. On September 25th, 1973, the Stones got a gold record for selling lots of copies of their Goat's Head Soup album featuring the big hit song, Angie. It was September 25th, 1975, when Jackie Wilson collapsed while he was singing the song Lonely Teardrops at the Latin Casino in Cherry Hill, New Jersey. He stayed in a coma for 9 long years and passed away in 1984. On this date in 1990, a street in Macon, Georgia was named after one of its native sons. And today you can still cruise down Little Richard Boulevard. And on September 25th, 1965, we got to watch a new cartoon series starring the Beatles. And here comes the Fab Four now on the TOC.

I got to tell you, Sly Stone was one of the most talented musicians, writers, singers, whatever you want to say. He was absolutely incredible, and he just couldn't get away from the drugs. It was so sad, but oh my God, he was talented. By the way, in case you haven't checked the calendar, today is 9:25, or if you say it in another way, it's 9:25. And that means it's Dolly Parton Day in the USA. And all over New York City, it's Dolly Parton Day. And then in Boston, they got another big celebration later today. It opens up at 5 p.m., goes to 8. The celebration continues in Davis Square with a free outdoor Dolly Parton tribute at Statue Park. Yeah, Boston's really into it. Nashville, same thing, all day long. Tributes to Dolly Parton. And like I said, in New York City, it's Dolly Parton Day. So I thought it might be nice if we could throw this song into the mix today. It's her old buddy Kenny Rogers along with Dolly at Islands in the Stream.

0: remembering Dolly Parton on her own day, 9 to 5 day. And you heard it right here on your TOC.
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0: playing Jay and the Techniques on the True Oldies channel, where you get one awesome song right after another. Coming up in minutes, it's Tommy James and the Shondells with Hanky Panky.
1: 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This Friday, we're looking at sunny skies, a high of 68, and winds up to 8 miles per hour. Tonight, we can expect mostly clear skies, a low of 44, and light wind. And then tomorrow, Saturday, we'll see mostly sunny skies, a high of 70, and winds up to 7 miles per hour. Thanks for tuning in. This is your True Oldies weather on FM 92.7.
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0: just hanging out with the True Oldies channel, where you get classic hits and blasts from the past, like that one by Danny and the Juniors, At the Hop with Scott on the radio. Now, earlier today on the show, we did a DA of the day, a guy from Polk County, Florida, driving down the road trying to put his deodorant roller on. And when he did that, he lost control of the car because they're going around a turn and he was still trying to not stink. So he had the Old Spice deodorant stick out and trying to put it on. That's when everything fell apart and he crashed into a concrete barrier on the side of the road. Florida Highway Patrol confirmed that the vehicle hit a crash attenuator along a curb before it came to a complete stop on top of the wall. Now, that's what I thought was a pretty good DA of the day. But lo and behold, we found another idiot. His name is James Farthing. This guy won the Powerball Lotto jackpot about a year ago, and he wound up with $167 million. But the problem is he's not handling his money very well. He's been arrested for the fifth time since he won. This time he was drunk, sleeping inside his running car in a Walmart parking lot. They called police and they put him in the drunk tank. Way to go, James Farthing. We're so proud of you. You are now in a tie for DA of the day on the True Oldies channel.
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1: 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This Friday, we're looking at sunny skies, a high of 68, and winds up to 8 miles per hour. Tonight, we can expect mostly clear skies, a low of 44, and light wind. And then tomorrow, Saturday, we'll see mostly sunny skies, a high of 70, and winds up to 7 miles per hour. Thanks for tuning in. This is your True Oldies weather on FM 92.7.
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0: Plays right.

You got the TOC with the McCoys and Hang On Sloopy. I'm Scott Shannon. Let's go back to the McCoys songbook. This song rolls right into the top 10 on the Billboard Hot 100 right after Hang On Sloopy. I think Peggy Lee had the biggest hit with this, but they did pretty good with it. The song is called Fever.

0: got Needles and Pins on the fun, loving Friday Big Show. The Searchers doing it. And right before that one, you heard Chubby Checker doing the Limbo Rock. Coming up, Eddie Money with a huge hit called Take Me Home Tonight.
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You're on the True Oldies channel, and the Thank God It's Friday Big Show. Let's go with this barn burner. I love to play this on the radio. Now, one from the 60s, then one from the 70s, but don't worry about that. I'll take the heat. It's called Keep Your Hands to Yourself. I got

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1: 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This Friday, we're looking at sunny skies, a high of 68, and winds up to 8 miles per hour. Tonight, we can expect mostly clear skies, a low of 44, and light wind. And then tomorrow, Saturday, we'll see mostly sunny skies, a high of 70, and winds up to 7 miles per hour. Thanks for tuning in. 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

playing the songs that make you go, oh, wow, every so often. It is the True Oldies Channel. And before I sign off the air, I've been wanting to play this song all day and almost forgot about it. It's from a great album done by the Allman Brothers. Greg Allman wrote this song, one of my favorites. Later on, he recorded it as a solo artist, but this is my favorite version from that album. It's Midnight Rider.

0: Greg Allman on the True Oldies Channel. What a great album. That's Idle Wild South, the name of the album, the song, Midnight Rider. And that about wraps it up for this radio DJ on a Freaky Friday. Thank you so much for hanging out with me. It means a lot to us. We work hard. We appreciate it when you listen. Robbie Bridges coming up next. Have a great weekend. And bye, buckaroos.
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1: 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This Friday, we're looking at sunny skies, a high of 68, and winds up to 8 miles per hour. Tonight, we can expect mostly clear skies, a low of 44, and light wind. And then tomorrow, Saturday, we'll see mostly sunny skies, a high of 70, and winds up to 7 miles per hour. Thanks for tuning in. 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
1: 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At number five, the Dave Clark Five with the title song from their British movie, Catch Us If You Can. Catch

and the number one song in the USA. On September 25th, 1965, Barry McGuire from the New Christy Minstrels on his own with a protest song that everybody was singing along with. It's Eve of Destruction on the True Oldies Channel.

Ladies and gents, let the Friday festivities commence. It is the True Oldies Channel with the greatest hits and Robbie Bridges with some old rock and roll music from Buddy Holly and the Crickets.

0: Shocking Blue out of the Netherlands, believe it or not, with that big hit song called Venus, the second hit song by that title. Of course, the first one back in the 50s by Frankie Avalon, a totally different record. And then there are two big hit versions of that one, that song from Shocking Blue, and then the Bananarama cover in the 80s. Buddy Holly and Eric Peggy Sue, and we kicked off the hour with a one-hit wonder from Arthur Conley. Talk about that sweet soul music. On the way, Quitting Time song from the Vogues. We'll get the monkeys in here thinking about the weekend and the Four Seasons, too.
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0: Monkeys in a Pleasant Valley Sunday on the True Oldies Channel, and I'm Robbie Bridges. Depending on where you're picking us up on the radio, maybe Massachusetts or Connecticut, New York, really anywhere in the Northeast. Maryland, I think, being hit by this thing, there's a big nor'easter, a lot of rain and wind, and most importantly, beach erosion, which you might not think, oh, I don't live on the beach, it don't affect me, but, you know, not good for the environment and the animals there and the whole rest of it. So if you happen to be listening in a place where it's affected or traveling this weekend, just FYI, I know a lot of airport delays if you're flying out any of the Northeast airports. Coming up, we'll get on more great oldies. You got one you need, let me know on Facebook or TrueOldiesChannel.com.
1: 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This Friday, we're looking at sunny skies, a high of 68, and winds up to 8 miles per hour. Tonight, we can expect mostly clear skies, a low of 44, and light wind. And then tomorrow, Saturday, we'll see mostly sunny skies, a high of 70, and winds up to 7 miles per hour. Thanks for tuning in. 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

Mr. Seeger and Against the Wind on the True Oldies Channel. Finally, Friday and R-O-B-B-Y, Robbie Bridges at your service. It is September the 25th. Think about those numbers, right? 9-2-5. And that's why today has been designated Dolly Parton Day by fans and, well, just about everybody. Of course, we lost Dolly not that long ago, but we're celebrating Dolly's music today once again, no doubt about it. 9-2-5, right? I think we'll do that one a little bit later on. I heard Scott play it earlier, but I have not heard this one in a little while, so I'm going to do it. It's a big hit for her in 78. Here You Come Again on the TOC.

0: It's 925 Day, Dolly Parton Day, and one of her big hits, Here You Come Again. That was a hit on Top 40 Radio and Country Radio 2, Dolly Parton. Same deal with Seeger right ahead of that, Against the Wind. A lot of people think of Bob as kind of like a country star in his own way. And Robbie Bridges here, I think it's because those Chevy trucks like a rock. You remember that old deal? Supremes, Tom Jones, Jay and the Americans, coming up.
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2: 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This Friday, we're looking at sunny skies, a high of 68, and winds up to 8 miles per hour. Tonight, we can expect mostly clear skies, a low of 44, and light wind. And then tomorrow, Saturday, we'll see mostly sunny skies, a high of 70, and winds up to 7 miles per hour. Thanks for tuning in. 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

0: Cascades, your big one-hit wonder. That's John Gameau, I believe, is the lead singer. Rhythm of the Falling Rain on the True Oldies channel, I mentioned. A lot of the country getting some rain this weekend, at least on the East Coast. Big nor'easter coming up to shoreline. Nielsen ahead of that with a movie song, Everybody's Talking At Me, and the Beatles, sort of a movie song. It was a movie song 40 years ago this week, as a matter of fact, because Ferris Bueller was on the big screen, although the song was, of course, I hit the first time back in 64, but top 20 hit again when it was on that movie soundtrack back in 1986. We'll go downtown for the sound with Petula Clark. I got the Doors coming up, and Mr. Kenny Loggins is on the way.
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0: Tonight's the night. Rod Stewart's sexy song, as Rod likes to do here on the True Oldies channel, where you always get the greatest hits. And Robbie Bridges, today not only a finally Friday, it is Jack the Ripper Day. Jack the Ripper sent his first letter to the London Central News Agency, allegedly during that whole mess. It's fascinating history, though, isn't it? National Comic Book Day, National Cooking Day, and National Daughter's Day today. So if you are one and you got one, that's a good idea. If National Cooking Day, I will ignore and get me some DoorDash tonight, and maybe I'll pick up a Superman comic book while I'm at it. By the way, Todd, didn't we play Mac the Knife the other day? They had another Jack the Ripper history or something about the other day, remember?
1: Yeah, that's right. You sure did.
0: Man, everybody thinks Mac the Knife's about Jack the Ripper, but it's not. But I might just play it again in a little bit, and I'll also get the animals on here and Elton John.
2: 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This Friday, we're looking at sunny skies, a high of 68, and winds up to 8 miles per hour. Tonight, we can expect mostly clear skies, a low of 44, and light wind. And then tomorrow, Saturday, we'll see mostly sunny skies, a high of 70, and winds up to 7 miles per hour. Thanks for tuning in. 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

0: A Request for Virginia for Big Jim. He likes that song. 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
2: 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This Friday, we're looking at sunny skies, a high of 68, and winds up to 8 miles per hour. Tonight, we can expect mostly clear skies, a low of 44, and light wind. And then tomorrow, Saturday, we'll see mostly sunny skies, a high of 70, and winds up to 7 miles per hour. Thanks for tuning in. 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
1: September 25th.
0: Let's see what happened on this day in music history. On September 25th, 1973, the Stones got a gold record for selling lots of copies of their Goat's Head Soup album featuring the big hit song, Angie. It was September 25th, 1975, when Jackie Wilson collapsed while he was singing the song Lonely Teardrops at the Latin Casino in Cherry Hill, New Jersey. He stayed in a coma for 9 long years and passed away in 1984. On this date in 1990, a street in Macon, Georgia was named after one of its native sons. And today, you can still cruise down Little Richard Boulevard. And on September 25th, 1965, we got to watch a new cartoon series starring the Beatles. And here comes the Fab Four now on the TOC.

0: David Essex and Rock on the True Oldies Channel. Beatles off the rock and roll calendar. Shannon put together and Robbie Bridges right here. Also played Tony Orlando and Dawn. And coming up, I'm going to play Land of a Thousand Dances. Got kind of a forgotten 45 of the original version, or I think the second version of that song, actually. I think Chris Kenner did the first version, right? So we'll do the second big hit version, Cannibal and the Headhunters, but not the biggest hit version. That was by Wicked Wilson Pickett. We'll get Cannibal on here, plus Chicago and the Romantics for the weekend on the TOC.
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As always, doing that for my buddy, Kevin, who listens to us at Michigan to Grassroots at Midnight Confessions on the Weekend True, Oldies Channel, and Robbie Bridges. This night, 1970, there's a brand new show on TV on ABC, The Partridge Family. We got to go ahead and play this one, I Think I Love You.

0: Partridge Family on the True Oldies channel, celebrating the Partridge Anniversary, that TV show and the Goofy Bus on ABC the first time this night in 1970. Romantics coming up as promised. I'll get on the great Bobby V and Stevie Wonder.
1: 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This Friday, we're looking at sunny skies, a high of 68, and winds up to 8 miles per hour. Tonight, we can expect mostly clear skies, a low of 44, and light wind. And then tomorrow, Saturday, we'll see mostly sunny skies, a high of 70, and winds up to 7 miles per hour. Thanks for tuning in. This is your True Oldies weather on FM 92.7.
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We want to let you know, coming up in a little more than an hour from now at 6:40, Grafton High Bearcat football. The Bearcats have taken the road to Berkeley Springs for a matchup with the Indians this evening. Kickoff is at 7. Our coverage set to begin at 6:40 this evening, with John Board and Rob Gallo on the call, and some analysis at halftime and pregame and postgame from Judge Sean Nines. Again, Grafton Bearcat football coming up here in a little more than an hour at 6:40, about 1 hour and 1 minute from now, from Berkeley Springs, here on your home for the Grafton Bearcats, 92.7 WGIE. 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

It's the True Oldies channel where you get the greatest hits, and I am Robbie Bridges. Yesterday, we played the number one song this night in 1977. Matter of fact, we played a couple of hits from 77 because we were talking about The Love Boat premiering on TV. We just did the Partridge Family anniversary, a couple of songs back as well. Well, it was about to be a brand new song. It was going to be number one next week in 1977, the very last couple of days of 1977. We got a brand new number one song on the Billboard Hot 100, and it was from the biggest movie not only of the year but of all time, Star Wars. Here is Mecco on the True Oldies Channel.

0: Star Wars, the Cantina theme. Man, that's huge. And happy birthday to Mark Hamill. He is 75 today, by the way. Luke Skywalker himself. Some people say Mecco, some people say Miko. That was a number one record, 1977. Now, maybe the biggest movie of 1978, other than Grease, Superman. Today's also Christopher Reeve's birthday anniversary. He would be, were he still with us, 74 years old. At another hour, the greatest hits, 60s, 70s, and more. Motown, soul, and rock and roll coming up.
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0: Beach Boys off Pet Sounds and Wouldn't It Be Nice. What a great song. It's the True Oldies Channel. Elvis ahead of that, Rockin' the Box with Little Sister, and a little Money Money action from Tommy James and the Shondells, too. Want to say hi to Risa from North Carolina. Thank you for checking in on Facebook. Sure to appreciate the follow. Coming up, we'll get on Bobby Hebb, Neil Diamond, and the Kinks.
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1: 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Yesterday my life was filled with rain. Sunny.

0: Sunny One, so true. I love you. Here's another song celebrating an anniversary 60 years old this week. Bobby Hebb on the True Oldies Channel. Wonder ahead of that from the band Young Holt Unlimited. Their soulful strut, Any Elements, Earth, Wind, and Fire in there. We had September Day this week. You know, they're in the song September that they do. They sing the 21st day of September. So, you know, we played that a few times. If you missed it, just a little FYI, put it on the calendar for next year. Neil Diamond coming up as promised. We'll get the Bee Gees on, and we're celebrating 9 to 5 Day.
1: 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This Friday, we're looking at sunny skies, a high of 68, and winds up to 8 miles per hour. Tonight, we can expect mostly clear skies, a low of 44, and light wind. And then tomorrow, Saturday, we'll see mostly sunny skies, a high of 70, and winds up to 7 miles per hour. Thanks for tuning in. 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

Brother Bill Withers on the True Oldies Channel. September the 25th is Friday. It is 9 to 5 day. We're celebrating the life and the music of the great Dolly Parton. Certainly one of the big losses of 2026. No matter what else happens, there's just no way around it. But we're celebrating the music 9 to 5 day. You know we got to play this song on the TOC.

0: Good evening and welcome to Berkeley Springs, West Virginia. Sean Nines, it's the heart and capital seat of Morgan County, and like Berkeley Springs, it is Morgan County, but we are here, the Bearcats are here, Berkeley Springs is here, and Week 5 football begins now. The Bearcats come into tonight's contest, the fifth game of the season, with a 3-1 record. Berkeley Springs brings a 1-3 record into tonight's contest. The stretch run for high school football in West Virginia means the air is a little colder. The rain has stopped. It is a grass surface here at Berkeley Springs, which looks to be in good condition, so hopefully the field won't play any part since the Bearcats are used to carpet. But as the weather has turned, again, it's just going to be a little bit cooler. The air not quite as warm as it was last week, but the Bearcats are ready to go. Welcome with me here at Berkeley Springs High School is Sean Nines, and I'm Rob Gallo, the voice of the Bearcats. John Ward will be here along at kickoff. But welcome, John.
1: Well, nice evening for high school football. Really probably the first time it feels like high school football season. And again, the chill is in the air. The lights are already on here at Berkeley Springs. And again, let's not let them make the same mistake that I've always made or made years ago, which is Berkeley Springs, Morgan County.
0: Morgan County, not Berkeley County. But
1: beautiful Morgan County on the banks. Yep. Of the Potomac River.
0: Yes.
1: Straight yep. line to Washington, D.C.
0: It is, yep. And we appreciate it. And you might hear some background noise. We are going to certainly, when the music is playing, we are going to be in competition with it. But hopefully you can hear us well. Of course, it won't be during the action of the game, hopefully. So hopefully you'll be able to hear us well. But welcome once again to Berkeley Springs. And Bearcats got a lot on the table tonight. This might be a game where you would look at it and think the Bearcats would be a heavy favorite in this game, because obviously Berkeley Springs, bringing a 1-3 record in, hasn't fared so well at the early part of the season. Of course, the Bearcats have been good, and over the last 3 weeks in their three-game winning streak, have won in convincing fashion each week. So that, you know, that's something to watch. You know, the schedule, at least on paper, is going to start to get a little more difficult, starting with homecoming next week at Grafton. But what's your thoughts on that, Sean?
1: Well, you really just hope that the Bearcats come in here with the right attitude. They can come in here with really one of two attitudes. We talked about this on the way up, which is the attitude that I'm going to play this game as hard as any game that I've played before. I'm going to play it the same as I've played all the other games. I'm going to do my assignments correctly, and I'm going to do the best that I can do, and I'm going to beat the guy in front of me play by play by play. Or you could come in here and go, we're on a three-game win streak. We haven't been this good in a long time, and Berkeley Springs doesn't have any business on the field with us. You do that, and you could have trouble this evening.
0: Yeah, that's not going to be the right stance to take for the Bearcats. And I'm sure I've known Coach Bobby for quite some time, and many of us as well. But, you know, he's not going to certainly let us take anything for granted in tonight's contest.
1: Well, I don't think so. And, of course, the other thing that you have is the potential for the Bearcats to have, I think they've got a couple folks banged up. I guess I maybe not blowed out on the radio who it all is, but they've got a couple guys banged up, maybe see some limited time this evening. It depends on how this game goes, how much we see some of those players.
0: Yeah. And again, just, you know, as the Bearcats have done over the last 3 weeks, just what the doctor ordered tonight for the Bearcats is to get off to a fast start, have a comfortable lead at halftime. And that's, you know, you're not asking for a blowout, but you want to see, you know, us to be able to be successful offensively. Berkeley Springs is going to bring an attack that we've kind of seen over the last couple weeks. They are probably going to throw the ball more than Lincoln and more than Hampshire does in the last two home games that we've seen at McKinney Field. They throw it to run about 3-1. So, you know, you would figure in their four games thus far, they've not been successful running the ball at all. In fact, their quarterback is their leading rusher. Of course, the Bearcats' leading rusher is also Chase Kinsey, the quarterback, but a little bit different fashion here. It's not impressive stats, and basically it's been a run when you have to type thing for Jalen Miller, the quarterback.
1: Well, and again, you worry what you worry about in a passing game like that. That extends games for a longer period of time. And if that happens and you get the possibility of big plays here, there, wherever, you get that momentum swing. I think the Bearcats come out here, they need to get used to being on grass, and it is a difference. And something that I don't think about in my age category, because we all played on grass, so we didn't pay much difference to it. But there is a huge difference in that, and it's just, you could tell when they were warming up. They need to get used to it. They need to understand that, look, you don't have exactly the push off. The footing's not exactly the same. Thank goodness it's not wet. And the field does look like it's in good shape.
0: No, it does. And again, you know, we did have a lot of rain over the course of this week. But again, they don't let anybody play on this field at all. It's not, it's not like a multi-purpose facility. Well, it actually is a multi-purpose facility. It's the baseball field as well. So the Bearcat sidelines and actually almost out to the numbers at the 40 and 50 yard line is where the baseball infield comes. But again, it looks pretty good over there. I'm sure that the Bearcats are going to be standing in dirt, and the away bleachers across the way are also on the infield dirt. But again, you know, the field overall, the outfield here looks good. And again, we hope that you know, even as the dew may fall with the darkness oncoming, the field will hold up and it'll be a good surface.
1: Like I say, it looks like it's in pretty good shape, so I don't think that's an issue. I just think it's the getting used to it a little bit. And I think the Bearcats will do that and have done that and had an opportunity to do that during the warm-ups. You know, this passing attack, I didn't watch as much film this week as I normally watch, but that passing attack, if it is not working, that does play into the hands of the Bearcats. I said there's certainly a risk they're going to pop a big play one way or the other. But that passing attack, like I said, it does extend the game. Then in the same, if you've got your offense working, and ours has been for the last few weeks, if you've got your offense working, you can take control of the game.
0: So some familiar faces, if you saw the Indians, these are the blue and gold Indians, not the red and white, and black Indians that will be coming to McKinney Field in a few weeks. But the Indians, when they played, the Berkeley Springs Indians, when they played in McKinney Field last year, their quarterback, Jalen Miller, is back. They've got Kyle Moore, wide receiver, Jake Olibaugh, another wide receiver. Braden Boyers is a sophomore. He's a sophomore. He's made double-digit catches. In fact, he has nine. And then you have Connor McConaughey, also with eight catches on the season. They all have over 100 yards receiving. So, you know, there's a lot of Jalen Miller, their quarterback, has been completing about 58% of his passes. Now, he's thrown for 11 touchdowns. He's also thrown for 11 or 8 interceptions. You know, in 4 games, that's, you know, a significant number both ways. But
1: live by the sword, die by the sword.
0: Well, and that'll absolutely be the case. And the Bearcats have succeeded in making other teams one-dimensional, you know, so far this year. You know, and even, you know, in this 3-game winning streak. So I would not expect, Berkeley Springs to really, one, be committed to the running attack, and two, to be successful at it either. So they're going to try to throw it, and that's going to play into the hands of the Bearcats pass rushing specialist, Jaden Clark. We do assume, and he's going to have a big game tonight. Hopefully he's, Jalen Miller for Berkeley Springs is number 8, and hopefully Jaden Clark's number 0 is right behind. You know, their numbers will be very close all night long.
1: Well, it looks like they're unabashedly passing in the passing team, which means that the running, again, I don't know, you never know, they could switch it around. But for the little bit of film that I saw, it looks like they're going to pass the ball regardless, which allows you to have that pass rush to be a little more unforgiving, if you will, right? So you don't have to worry so much about the problems or about the risk of doing that. Now, again, you're going to have to test it out a little bit to see if that's the case, but that's at least the way that they appear on film. Bearcats came up here. We were trying to figure out the last time that we were up here, and I cannot tell you what it is. I'm sure one of our listeners can, but I'm pretty sure the last time we were up here we lost. Yeah. And it really wasn't a bad season for the Bearcats, but I think you remember that they had a pretty good quarterback receiver
0: combination, and the name forgets me now. I think they were both Class AA All-Staters, but I've been here at this facility for baseball games. In fact, I think there was 2 consecutive Saturday morning 9 a.m. games I was here for in sectional play a couple years ago, back when my oldest Andrew was playing baseball. But again, that's been a few years ago, and it obviously not football related, but it is a pretty neat facility. It's obviously natural grass. It's very, very close to a stream that's not the Potomac, but Berkeley Springs, there's definitely water all around, but we're told it's in a floodplain, so they can't make any, those rules go. They can't make any upgrades. They've got a concession stand out of a trailer. But, there's really no upgrading this facility. They may move elsewhere, but those things take money and time. So don't know how close that is to coming down the pike. But
1: they do, and I had thought probably before now maybe they would have made some changes to everything. However, It seems to be, like I said, pretty much in the same shape. It's not terrible at all by any means. It's certainly respectable. And again, as far as grass fields goes, it's as good as I've seen.
0: It's going to get loud here for just a second as the hatch and the roof is accessed by Coach Damon Waters, the Bearcat coaching staff, going to the roof here. There's a hole in the roof, which is a good thing. It's where you walk through, but the speakers are directly in front of where they're at, so it'll take a second for him to get that.
1: Hey, it's good
0: that
1: for
0: back down.
1: It's good for a concert, but it's not good for a radio broadcast.
0: Yeah, no, it is a neat setup. They have, they're kind of, they're big speakers, but they're directly on top of the press box.
1: Now, our Bearcats again come into this outing here this evening 3-1, I think, in a very good position. The other thing we didn't talk about, and it's certainly not a jinx, or and not reflective of how it could be at the end of the season, but I had

0: Grafton come in as the eighth seed. I think Elkins is seven. Oddly enough, Bridgeport six. I think RCB's number two in Class AAA this week. So, you know, there's your next four opponents. And North Marion, I can't believe I forgot them. I think they're number three.
1: And they played before. They play Lincoln this week. Yeah. And I, like I said, that I think their win streak continues. I think they're high.
0: Yeah. No, I don't think Lincoln, you know, is strong enough from you know, to push North Marion around, let's say, and that's probably what you need to do a little bit to be able to beat North Marion. But Bearcats are coming back onto the field in different uniform combination for the Bearcats tonight. They're wearing their white helmets, of course, white road jerseys, trim with blue with gold trim around, their blue numerals with gold trim, and they're wearing their gray pants with a big gold sash down the side. So again, kind of a unique looking uniform. It's a little bit different.
1: Haven't seen that for a while. I guess you said that was used a couple years ago, but I'm classifying those as the grass field pants.
0: Yeah,
1: so they don't show the grass stains.
0: That's probably the case. Yeah, and of course, the weather may be a little bit nicer than what you may have anticipated earlier in the week for today, but the fact that you're probably going to get grass stains on things, you can wear white pants, I guess, is your. You know, who knows, but it's just football, right? You're going to get dirty unless you're playing on carpet.
1: You are. I think keys for the Bearcats this evening, I think you got to hold on to the football. I think you got to control the time of possession, which they should be able to do if they're playing defense like they played the last 3 weeks, which I think, again, has been very effective defense. And you're exactly right when we talked earlier that they've held teams to be one-dimensional, to have to try to do one thing and not do it particularly well. And so I think if they can do that here this evening, so I think defense plays a big part. I think the other part of it is you keep the ball as long as you keep the ball and run the clock.
0: Yeah, close confines here at Berkeley Springs. There's no track. We did mention it is the baseball. We're in the outfield of the baseball field as well. So, you have probably about 8 to 9 yards from the out-of-bounds line to the fence that sets in front of the bleachers, and then we're probably about 10 yards back from it, so real close location. We certainly get used to our confines at McKinney Field, this is pretty close to the field as you'll get in a high school game, I think, from a press box, so we'll bring that action to you. We are going to take a quick break. Here at Morgan Field at Berkeley Springs High School. We'll be right back with you. Looks like the Berkeley Springs band is preparing to play the national anthem. We'll be back.
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0: They turned around on
1: that. And there we go. Jalen Miller, the quarterback. And then number nine, you have Kyle Moore, their number one target wide receiver.
0: I think those are all seniors. All seniors. Yep. And I counted down through the list there. I think they have about eight seniors, give or take, if I missed one or not.
1: Yeah.
0: You know, I don't know. Not a huge senior class. It's not a huge number of kids on the roster. Bearcats. Thinking about it, like I said, I'm pretty sure Coach Beltner already knows what he wants to do.
1: Yeah.
0: I bet he takes the ball.
1: See, I kind of thought it differently on this one. I think because they're a prolific offense, and I think they're going to be one-dimensional from the start of this game. I say let them have it, and let's see. So they've won the toss. Let's see what they want to do. And they are deferring, so we are going to choose,
0: anyway.
1: And I think we're going to get it.
0: I think Bearcats, like I said, get the opportunity.
1: Yep.
0: Yeah, Bearcats going to get the opportunity to get the ball. Let's see if we can keep control of it again.
1: So
0: I think time of possession.
1: The Bearcats will start this first quarter moving right to left on your radio dial. They will be defending the end zone towards the high school. The scoreboard end zone is the opposite end.
0: Well, Rob, I'll tell you what. I'm going to turn this over to John Board for the play-by-play, and I will catch you hopefully with the lead at halftime.
1: All right, we'll be here. Welcome, John.
2: Welcome, Rob. How are we doing?
1: Good. Here comes the Indians. Everyone else other than their captains. Well, actually, their captains ran down, and now they're headed out as well. So we're going to take the window out. Hopefully, since the music, hopefully will stop. We're close finds here, isn't it? We're very close to the year. You ever been closer?
2: Yeah, we were. Wayne.
1: Wayne is closer to the field, yeah.
2: Yeah, we shared a chair.
1: No, I'm not talking about our confines in here. I'm talking about how close you are to the actual field, to the actual sidelines.
2: We were that close.
1: Yeah? Oh, neat. So, yeah, no, they remembered our facility from last year. And, again, the McKinney Field Press Box certainly is one of the nicer facilities in our area. So they were, so we're not quite like you guys, but that's okay. We're here. We're connected to their internet and bringing you the sound, hopefully sounding good. And hopefully we can describe all the successful Bearcat action tonight. So we had talked maybe about Jacob Motes, who was shaken up in last week's game. It was kind of a touch and go decision. He is the deep man for the Bearcats. You have Jax Hushin and Keegan Quinn, the two up men, they're standing about the 15. Jacob is inside the 10. Now let's see who the kicker is going to be. Looks like it's going to be number 25. That's going to be Cowan Proctor going to kick off.
2: Proctor to kick off. Back deep for the Bearcats. Motes, Quinn, and Hushin. Here we go. We're underway. Short kick picked up by the Bearcats. And that was number seven for the Bearcats.
1: Hunter McQuain. Yeah, Hunter McQuain feels that on the second hop right about his own 45-yard line. And he almost makes it through their first wave, which if he'd have made it through there, he'd been off running down the field. But good heads-up decision not to just fall on the ball, but he had it in his hands, so he took off running with it and got about another 7 yards on the return.
2: Bearcats break the huddle, first down and 10, ball resting at the 48-yard line of the Indians.
1: It's a great field position. We're already starting on their side of the field, starting out here.
2: Double wing formation for the Bearcats. Nestor in the backfield behind Kinsey. Quinn wide for the Bearcats, in motion. Here it comes, to Hushin. And Hushin will make maybe 2 yards, yard on the play.
1: Yard on the play, yeah. He tries to come around the left end, and the end caught his jersey and held on to him for dear life, spun him around, and then the backups got there.
2: Second down, 9 for the Bearcats. Ball at the 47-yard line.
1: This is going to be one of those situations, and you can tell by looking across the line here that the Bearcat offensive line should be successful. They're going to have a size advantage against Berkeley Springs, so straightforward
2: pistol
1: blocking
2: formation
1: should be good.
2: In motion this time. Goes J.W. Nestor, handoff to Cash Nestor, up the middle he comes. He's at the 40, still on his feet, drug down about the 37-yard line.
1: Yeah, that's a great run there. So that's about a 10-yard gain for Cash Nestor. Gets the first down by about a yard. He's going to be at the 36-yard line. And there's that first down power. It was, once Cash gets a head full of steam, he's going to do well anyways. But he made it through that the Bearcat right side of the Bearcat line, opening a big hole there.
2: Nestor in the backfield with Kinsey. Double wing set. King and Queen wide to the Berkeley side of the field. Snap in motion. Handoff goes to J.W. Nestor. Nestor trying to get to the outside. May have got a yard.
1: Okay, so that was strung out pretty well by Berkeley Springs there. He had the initial hold that J.W. had. He had to kind of cut to the outside and try to make the best of it. He did get about a yard, yard and a half out of the play.
2: Bearcats have it first or second down and nine, ball at the 35-yard line of the Indians. Power pistol formation, two backs in the backfield. Here they come on a blitz. Fade, handoff inside. Then, no, throwing the ball down the field. It's got a receiver in it. We got a touchdown.
1: Jeremiah Quinn, what a great throw. He off the... Chase Kinsey rolling to his left side. Quinn coming from the right side of the field, coming all the way across on a deep post. Chase hits him in stride right into the end zone, catches it right on the goal line, curls in. 6-0 Bearcats.
2: 10:09 to go, first period.
1: Well, there you go. That's for Sean Nine saying take the ball. We didn't win the toss, but we got the ball.
2: Snapper will be Abbott.
1: Colin McCarthy to kick out of the hold of Jacob Motes.
2: Okay, they're offsides.
1: I don't know. We kind of had little hitch there, too. I'm not sure if that's on us or them. No, they're pointing at them. Yep, no, they're going
2: to. We're going for two.
1: we're going to take the yardage and go for two. So we haven't been successful the first couple times that we've tried this, John, so we'll see how the third time must be the charm here.
2: Ball goes to the 1.5-yard line.
1: So there was two offside penalties on Hampshire last week, and the Bearcats declined the first one, took the second one, and then still tried to get it, couldn't get it. So it was, we've tried this a couple times. So
2: power pistol formation.
1: We go
2: two backs in the backfield with a wing. Snap to Kinsey. Kinsey will keep. Kinsey goes forward. He doesn't get it.
1: He is right on it. Not sure. Nope. Not going to get it. So
2: with 10:09 to go in the first period, it's our Bearcats 6, the Berkeley Spring Indians 0.
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2: Stead to kick off.
1: That's going to be McCarthy, isn't it?
2: Is it McCarthy?
1: No, it is McCarthy.
2: Then Stead's got to be hurt then.
1: Both are normal soccer players. Not sure. I did see Dylan Stead in uniform and out there warming up. Didn't hear anything that would say that there would be any change, but it is Colin McCarthy to kick off.
2: And he approaches it. And an onside kick. Good bounce and recovered by the Indians.
1: If he held on to it, that was great because he went up to get the ball and about three Bearcats hit him in the rib cage whenever he fully extended to reach for that. So, John, you see the full moon coming up over the far mountain there? Look right across the 40
2: over
1: there.
2: Yes.
1: Beautiful sight. We'll post a picture of that on the WGIE website.
2: Miller comes out. He's got Boyer in the backfield with him. We've got receivers to both sides of the field. Spread offense is what the Indians run. Two receivers to the Indian side, two to the far side of the field, which is the Bearcat side. Miller takes a snap, drops back, looking, throws incomplete. His intended receiver was number 3,
1: Jake Alabaugh.
2: Bring up a second down and 10 for the Indians. Ball resting at the Indian 47-yard line. Again, the spread. Miller, the quarterback. Miller hands off this time inside. It goes nowhere. That was to Boyer, and it doesn't go anyplace.
1: And again, we totally expected them not to be real successful and not to be real persistent in trying on running the football. So there they try on second and 10, and no gain, so it will bring up third and 10. And again, this is the down that you figure the Bearcats are going to be right where they want them, because Jaden Clark, going to be coming with full
2: snap
1: force
2: to here. Miller looking back. Miller still looking. Miller in trouble. Miller swings and goes down.
1: He's got original grabbed by Jacob Lenarsik, but then Clark and Dahl also get in on the sack. But that's going to be back inside the 40-yard line to about the 39-yard line. So they're going to punt. You see that is Jake Olibal deep to punt for Berkeley Springs. They're calling it fourth and 20. And Jacob Moats, the deep man.
2: And Jeremiah Quinn, the up man. Jeremiah standing at the 40, at the 25.
1: Is Moats. Jacob Moats. Yep. Quinn, the touchdown
2: catcher. Snap. Here we go. Kick is off. Low, short kick. It takes a nice roll down. Moats picks it up at 30. Up to the 31 and gets back to about the 33.
1: Okay, good play there, and it's good to see Jacob Moats being aggressive getting the ball and going forward. Second offensive possession upcoming for the Bearcats. First one was very successful, I think about, what, four plays?
2: Correct, four plays. 8:44 to go, first period, 6-0. Bearcats on top. Bearcats break the huddle. Power pistol formation. Hushin and Chase Kinsey in the back, or Kinsey
1: Cash,
2: in the back.
1: Yeah.
2: Cash Nestor in the backfield with Kinsey. Hand off to Cash Nestor, and Nestor may have picked up a yard, 2 yards maybe.
1: I think they're going to give him close to the 20 or 35, which should be a gain of about three, 2 to 3.
2: Second down for the Bearcats. Second.
1: Yeah, they're not quite giving him 35, so 2 yard pickup.
2: Second and 8. Ball resting at the Bearcat 35. Again, the power pistol look.
1: As they're lined up, they're playing a 5-man front.
2: Hushin and Nestor in the backfield. Power pistol formation. Handoff inside. Comes to Hushin. Hushin breaks it to the outside. Hushin at the 50. Hushin stops, cuts back at the 45, down to the 39-yard line of the Indians.
1: That's Kyle Moore and Chase Stotler on the tackle for Berkeley Springs, but big gain there by Jax Hushin as he is inside the 40-yard line to the 39.
2: First down and 10 for the Bearcats. They break the huddle. Jones goes over the ball. Nestor in the backfield with Kinsey. Two wings. And they split in, Stemple, to the Indian side of the field. In motion.
1: Oh,
2: goes
1: to
2: the W, yeah. We got a
1: flag. I think Jeremiah Quinn was expecting to catch another touchdown pass. Yes. He had a big head start on that play. The double wings on that, you had J.W. Nestor on the left wing, Jeremiah Quinn on the right side. 5-yard penalty is going to move that back to, well, they only gave us about a 4-yard penalty, but I think the one official has caught the mistake. He's going to fix it. There they go. They got it. That's fair. It was a 4-yard penalty instead of 5. It happens. Now they've fixed it, so it is first and 15 from the Bearcat, from the Indian 44-yard
2: line. Power pistol formation, hand off to Cash Nestor. Nestor crosses the 40. Nestor down to about the 38-yard line.
1: Yeah, got 6 back of the 5 that we lost, actually 7 now. They're about to the 38-yard line.
2: Second down for the Bearcats. Second and, let's call it, 9. Ball resting at the 38-yard line. 7:04 to go, turning clock. Here at Morgan Field on the campus of Berkeley Springs High School. Again, the power pistol look. Hushin and Nestor in the backfield with Kinsey.
1: A cat flung and over to the sideline. I think
2: snap, hand off to Kinsey. Kinsey fakes inside. Now Kinsey takes off on the run. Kinsey to the 32, 33-yard line and down. I thought he was going to throw.
1: Yeah, he definitely was going to throw, but the left side wide opened up there, and he tried to take off, tried to cut it back, and didn't get through the guy that he was trying to avoid. So he doesn't pick up the first down. He's going to be about 3 to 4 yards short. Ball is spotted just about the 32-yard line. They need to make the 29, so.
2: Third down, three for the Bearcats. They break the huddle. Cash Nestor in the backfield. We've got a power pistol look along with J.W. Nestor. Snap. Fake inside. Kinsey fumbles the ball all the way back to the 40.
1: Yeah. Didn't look like he was handing the ball off to J.W. anyways, but when that happened, Chase lost control of it. Now it's back. It's going to be fourth and greater than 10 yards. Not quite 11, but now it'll be a very lengthy fourth down here. Let's see what the Bearcats pull out.
2: See, the safety for our Berkeley Springs is about 20, 25 yards back.
1: And that's more. He's now pinching up as the Bearcats have basically twin receivers each side, slot left.
2: Snap to Kinsey. Kinsey dropping straight back. Kinsey with time. Kinsey fakes. Now over the middle, incomplete. He bounced that ball.
1: Yeah. Hesitated on where he wanted to go with it, and then he had to unload it. Doesn't make it to Tucker Stemple, who was the intended target. Berkeley Springs holds and will take over just inside their own 40-yard line. John, you ever had Berkeley Springs water?
2: No.
1: I'm telling you, it's good. No, they don't even treat the water. They don't have their water. They don't have a water treatment plant. It just comes right out of the spring.
2: Berkeley Springs lines up below the quarterback. Miller dropping straight back. Miller looking. Miller taking off on the run.
1: He's
2: Miller to the 40, more than 45, up to the 50, all the way to the 44-yard line of the Bearcats.
1: And I'd say that's going to be their success in the running game there. The pass rush went around him, left an alley to his right to get out.
2: Very quickly, Berkeley Springs lines up. Got Miller, quarterback. Boyer, the running back, the sidecar. Miller dropping straight back. He's going to take off again.
1: Yep.
2: Miller crosses the 40, down to the 30, slides to the 35.
1: Ouch. He slides in, and as he does, you had Ian Cunningham lay a blow into the chest of Cash Nestor, knocked him back. He was not expecting
2: spread
1: that.
2: Spread formation for the Indians. Indians drop back, quick pass. Goes to an Indian receiver on the other side of the field.
1: That's to Kyle Moore, their 6'2 target.
2: And he'll pick up about, 8 yards, seven yards on the play?
1: 7 yards. So that was a first down play. Two consecutive first down runs by Jalen.
2: Miller.
1: Miller, thank you. I was Moore and Miller. Miller, the quarterback, two successful runs on consecutive plays.
2: And the spread formation. Miller, hands off. This time it goes to Moore. And he's going to be knocked down about
1: Lenarsic and that wasn't Lenarsic.
2: First down.
1: Sorry, that was the Bearcats number 20, Jaden Conrad, and Jax Hushin in on that tackle. But first down.
2: Quickly, here they go up the middle, and that's the quarterback. He'll pick up a couple yards on the play.
1: Yeah. A lot of success on the ground here. And, again, you didn't expect them to be persistent to it, but now they're getting some yards. And some of them, obviously may not have been designed, but Miller taking advantage of, the green grass in front of him.
2: Stoller in the backfield with Miller. We've got three receivers this time to the Bearcats side of the field, one to the Indian side. Miller snaps. Miller looking over the middle. Miller with a lot of time. Miller's going to take off on the run.
1: And he's
2: going to be hit. He fumbles the ball.
1: And,
2: the Bearcats have it.
1: The Bearcats have it. Falling on football for the Bearcats, number 52. That's Randall Grog, knocked out. Great pursuit there by Ian Cunningham. That was all him who slapped at the football and knocked it out of the quarterback's hand who was holding it down. So the Bearcats, even though Berkeley Springs was successful on the drive, the Bearcats get the turnover and they'll have it at their own 25.
2: 3:18 to go, first period. Bearcats up 6-0. They break the huddle. Power pistol formation. Cash Nestor and J.W., I think, in the backfield. Snap. Hand off to J.W. J.W. with a little running room, and he'll pick up a yard.
1: Not much. Again, when you get to the outside, you're not getting a whole lot there. So it seems the success in the Bearcat running game is coming up the middle.
2: Second down for the Bearcats. Second and 9.
1: Is that yours?
2: No.
1: Just at the moment.
2: Hushin and Nestor in the backfield. Snap, Kinsey, hands off to Hushin on the counter play to Nestor. Nestor with a hole. Nestor with a first down across the 40. Nestor still on his feet all the way up to the 50-yard line.
1: All the way to midfield. There was a blatant horse collar that he did not call. He
4: grew... Chase Sattler, first down Bearcats.
1: But that's the wing counter. And that pursuit of Berkeley Springs used against them on that play as they were flowing to their Bearcats defensive left, and then the handoff went back right.
2: Power pistol look with a wing. Kinsey calling the singles. Kinsey, fake inside. He rolls. He's looking down the field and throws pass incomplete.
1: Yeah, that was intended for Lenarsik, and he had an Indian that was bearing down on him, had to get rid of it quickly and couldn't hit the intended target there. Lenarsik was open, would have had some yards.
2: 2:16 to go, stop clock, first period.
1: And that play was kind of blown up by the defensive end of Berkeley Springs as he was in the backfield. Now, he ended up getting blocked, but it made Chase reroute his rollout.
2: Power pistol look for the wing. Snap, hand off inside. And that goes to
1: Jeremiah Quinn.
2: And Quinn will pick up about 8 or 9 yards.
1: Yep, he is down to the 42-yard line, going to be 2 yards short of the first down, but it'll be close. He had nice speed as he broke through the hole, kind of wanted to delay handoff there.
2: Third down for the Bearcats. I'm going to say third and three.
1: Matt?
2: Third and two.
1: Yep.
2: Third and two. Again, the power pistol look. Snap to Kinsey. Kinsey. Hands off inside. And that goes to
1: Jaden Conrad's
2: going to be about a yard short.
1: Yeah, about a half yard gain on the play. He's going to be inside the 42, but again, they need to get to the Indians' 40-yard line to convert.
2: Fourth down for the Bearcats. We've been here before.
1: Yeah, Conrad is out. Didn't see who came back in for the Bearcats. You do see Cash Nestor in the backfield here, so you would want to see him moving the pile forward and pick up this first down.
2: In motion, J.W. Kinsey keeps got the first down across the 40 to the 38-yard line.
1: J.W. Nestor in motion left to right. He fakes the handoff to him coming across and then just trucks it straight forward, goes right through the center of the line. Gets 4 yards and only needed two. So first down Bearcats at the Indians' 38-yard line.
2: Bearcats break the huddle. Power pistol look.
1: Tucker Stemple wide to the Bearcat side.
2: Snap to Kinsey. Hand off to Cash Nestor. Nestor will bang forward to the 35.
1: Cash had some pretty quick feet there, looking to get through. Gets about 4 yards.
2: 30 seconds to go, first period. 6-0 Bearcats on top.
1: Braden Boyer on the stop for Berkeley Springs.
2: Bearcats break the huddle. Again, the power pistol look. Quinn on the wing. Snap. Hand off to J.W. Nestor. Nestor tries to break it to the outside. Nestor crosses the 30
1: really
2: to the 29.
1: Really, really close to first down yardage. Might just be a half yard short, but good. Again, misdirection by the Bearcats there. They do fake it to Cash Nestor coming up the middle. Give it to J.W. going around the right side. He makes good yardage.
2: That'll bring us to the end of the first period with the score. Our Bearcats 6 at Berkeley Spring Indians, nothing.
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2: Back here.
1: Go ahead.
2: Back here second to begin this period of action. Bearcats on top, 6-0.
1: Third down and less than a yard.
2: Got Cash Nestor, and you've got Jack Hushman in the backfield for the Bearcats. Power pistol look.
1: A lot of options here, but you don't want to go backwards.
2: No. Forward only. Snap. Hand off. It goes to Cash Nestor. He's got the first down to the 25.
1: He was attempted to be tackled high by Berkeley Springs, number 22. That was Connor. I'm sure it was Chase Stotler. And he just kind of was hanging on for the ride as Cash Nestor wasn't coming down with him alone.
2: First down and 10 for the Bearcats. Ball at the 25. The Berkeley Springs 25. Bearcats break the huddle. J.W. Nestor and Cash Nestor both in the backfield. Power pistol look. Snap. Hand off to J.W. Counter play. We fumble the ball. Recovered
1: we
2: by Berkeley Springs.
1: Yep, that was a handoff. Forward handoff from J.W. Nestor to Jack Hushin. Just does not transfer from one to the other. Fumble. It is recovered by number 34, Jason Brown of Berkeley Springs, and they'll take over at their own 31-yard line. So a good drive for the Bearcats. Just totally foiled on first down.
2: Okay, Dahl is out of there. We've got
1: 77, Cole Boyles. Lenarsik.
2: Yep.
1: You have Wyatt Cunningham. Now the Bearcats are taking a timeout.
2: Timeout on the field with the score. Bearcats 6. The end ends nothing. We'll be back.
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2: Hand off. Oh, we got a fumble on the play.
1: How did that get out there?
2: How did that get out there that quick?
1: I don't know. Alibal, Jake Alibal, it went from basically the hands of the quarterback to the far left wide receiver, and he just falls on the football. Must have got booted by somebody we didn't see. But
2: second down, 13. Again, the spread formation for the Indians. Miller, the quarterback. Miller dropping back, going deep down the field, has a receiver and overthrows
1: him. Yeah, overthrown by 5 yards there. And that was number 20. That was Connor McConaughey.
2: So it'll bring up third and 12 for the Indians.
1: That was pretty well defended by the Bearcats. Now, he threw it way out in front of everybody, but he really was not open. Now, here's a chance for the Bearcats defense to get quickly off the field. You do have Jaden Clark back out there now at his end position.
2: Boyer lines up behind Miller. Spread formation. Receivers both sides of the field. Snap to Miller. Miller dropping back. Miller now rolling. Miller still looking and going deep down the field. He has a receiver. And he's got the ball.
1: And all ball has
2: it. Oh, and he's going to score for the end. Oh.
1: No, he did not score. He outran everybody. J.W. Nestor saves it.
2: Made it to the 4-yard line.
1: Yeah, down at the 4-yard line. J.W. kind of shaken off getting up. He's coming back to his position, but Jax Hushin was in pursuit for the Bearcats. Could not come up with the football. All the ball does.
2: They'll have the ball first and goal. The ball at the 2-yard line of the Bearcats. Snap. Miller runs. Miller looking for the end zone, and he's going to get tackled.
1: He got pummeled on the – didn't get any yards whatsoever. They are – looks like they're bringing him about the 3-yard line, but good pursuit by the Bearcats, wrapping him up and then bringing him to the ground.
2: Indians quickly calling plays here.
1: Yep. Again, they're not snapping it quickly, but they're lined up, so you can't substitute.
2: Miller, empty backfield. Miller takes the ball, drops back, looking, over the middle. Touch.
1: Yep, sure is. Who's that diving in? Is that, haven't seen the number yet. That's going to be number 7. That's going to be Braden Boyer.
2: So we're tied here at Berkeley Springs, 6-6.
4: I think Braden Boyer. Touchdown!
1: Number 25, Cowan Proctor, to attempt the extra point for Berkeley Springs. This would give him the lead.
2: Proctor. No.
1: No good.
2: It's off to the left. So 10:33 to go in the second period. We're all tied up, 6-6.
1: That looked like your drive, John, you know, what you hit off the tee box there. Yeah, hit it off the toe. That was no shot to get in there. So you have what could have been a 13-0 lead with an extra point for the Bearcats falls apart, and Berkeley Springs takes advantage and takes the pay dirt.
2: And think about it, it was a nice, beautiful pass.
1: Yep, no, that was
2: Miller.
1: Hushin seen it, turned around, took a swing at it. It was just over his extended hand.
2: Tied up 6-6 with 10:33 to go before halftime.
1: Their original kickoff was an onside kick. So I totally assume the Bearcats will be prepared for that.
2: Proctor, the kickoff.
1: You do have Quinn, Hushin, and Moats deep. Moats being the deepest, standing about his 8 or 9 yard line. So I assume that Proctor, when he does kick it, can kick it, or we wouldn't be quite that deep, I would say.
2: Proctor tees the ball up. We're ready to go. Here it comes. Driving, low kick, picked up inside.
1: That's going to be Keegan Quinn, yep.
2: Quinn gets out to about the 34-yard line.
4: Number 35, carrying, touchdown by number 25,
1: a couple Bearcats running through the line there. Actually, you thought that might have been the returner, but Jeremiah was brought down solidly at the 34-yard line.
2: First down and 10 for the Bearcats.
1: That kickoff looked like his extra point attempt. I don't think he made it any higher than anyone's helmet.
2: Well, scrimmage from the 34-yard line of the Bearcats. 10:28 to go, second period. We're all tied up 6-6. Bearcats have come out. Power pistol
1: late,
2: look, and now late
1: defensive lineman substitution, which leads to a timeout by Berkeley Springs.
2: A timeout on the field. We're tied up here at Berkeley Springs, 6-6.
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2: Cash and JW in the backfield. Power pistol look. Kinsey with the ball. Hands off inside to JW. JW right up the middle. JW up to about the 45.
1: Yeah, he's going to have that first down about 10 and a half yards now. I'm not sure. Well, there comes a late flag in. Well, I'm not sure what that was all about, but we'll find out here very shortly. That was thrown from the linesman at the end of the play. The Berkeley Springs fans say it's about time that he threw one, but
2: personal foul.
1: Personal foul is called against the Bearcats. Not sure. So it's a dead ball personal foul. If it's a dead ball, that should be a first down. But it...
2: I think that was on Jalen Clark.
1: Yeah, I'm not sure blocking from the outside, so they're not moving the chains.
2: Ball goes back
1: they
2: to the
1: should.
2: 30-yard
1: yes,
2: line.
1: They are. Okay, so the referee is now instructing the chain gang to move it since it was a dead ball personal foul. So it occurs after the penalty, which the play were after the play, which resulted in a first down. So it's just going to be first and 10 for the Bearcats.
2: Double wing set for the Bearcats. Hand off inside to Cash Nestor. Nestor with a hole. Nestor powers forward for a five-yard gain up to the 35.
1: Good forward running there by Cash Nestor. Gets tackled by a couple. That's Callan Proctor, the kicker, and Kyle Moore, a receiver, bringing Cash Nestor down. But that's a solid five-yard gain for Cash.
2: Bearcats break Duddle. Cash Nestor in the backfield with Chase Kinsey and Jeremiah Quinn. Snap and off to Quinn. Quinn straight up the middle. He comes. He picks him up another 6 yards.
1: Yeah. And another one. That's a penalty. Multiple penalties here. Yeah, that's way after the play is over. So it should be the same thing that's happened. That's going to be against the Bearcats, and that's going to be. We're going to see what they call, but that's
2: personal foul.
1: That's on number 76, Cole Boyles.
2: He's blocking.
1: Well, it wasn't part of the play. So now let's see what they do here. If they call dead ball, they're going to give us a first down. So the first result of the play ended in a first down, and then 15-yard penalty. Now we basically
2: back at the 25-yard line again.
1: One step forward, two steps back, although it keeps resulting in a first down. The back judge wants an explanation, and the official gives it to him. He's calling a dead ball personal foul. It's a dead ball, so.
2: Cash Nestor and JW in the backfield. Power pistol look. Hand off. Cash Nestor. He's running wild. Right up the middle. He's got the first down. He's all the way up to the 45-yard line.
1: Man, that's Cash Nestor running right there up to the 45-yard line. So that's going to be a gain of almost 20 yards. About 17-yard gain there for Cash Nestor. And, you know, this is really three plays in a row where we've had 10-plus yards rushing. Obviously, that one did not end in a personal foul like the last two.
2: Again, the power pistol look. Two backs in the backfield. Hand off this time to J.W. J.W. with a hole. J.W., about a nine-yard pickup.
1: Good gain there. Again, just right through the center of the defense. Now they're not going to give him nine. They're going to give him move it back a little bit.
2: Eight. Second down, two.
1: The umpire decided now. Now what's the call here? There's a dead ball unsportsmanlike conduct call against the Bearcats.
2: For what?
1: Against. He is going to the Bearcats sideline to indicate. Timeout called by the Bearcats. Coach Bobby wants an explanation. We're not going to go to a timeout here. We're going to see what's going on here.
2: What was that?
1: I don't know. The Bearcats were in a huddle, and now the official is. Believed he heard something, I assume. I don't know why we would be upset. Coach Bobby gets the explanation, and now he is pointing at something and now giving it back to the head official. So, again, you know, we're out of league here, so
2: and
1: to speak.
2: And we don't have a mic on any of the officials.
1: Yeah, no mic here, but he did point dead ball or unsportsmanlike conduct when you point out both sides. So that's somebody's first, and I'm not sure if he pointed two or three, which I don't see Jacob Motes in the game, so that may be on Chase Kinsey.
2: Second down, 17 for the Bearcats.
1: But that's not a situation you want, because that one more of those, and that's a disqualification. So you don't want another. You don't want another unsportsmanlike conduct penalty.
2: Power pistol look. Hand off to Cash. Cash running. Cash up to the 50. Cash
1: on
2: his feet. Cash first down in Indian territory.
1: There's a late flag. There's a late flag, and I believe that's going to be a late hit over on the Bearcats sideline. But Cash Nestor absolutely punished number five Roman Omps as a defensive back who tried to take him down one-on-one, and that didn't work. So
2: almost an a
1: dead ball personal
2: 20-yard
1: foul.
2: Run?
1: Yes, dead ball personal foul. This finally against Berkeley Springs. So at least the laundry goes a different direction here. There has been that's been three 15-yard penalties against the Bearcats, now one against Berkeley Springs on this drive alone.
2: Ball at the 28-yard line. First down and 10 for the Bearcats. Nestor power pistol look. Snap. Hand off inside goes to J.W. J.W. with a hole. J.W. to the 20. J.W. to the 10. J.W. in the end zone. Touchdown, Bearcats.
1: Great cutback left there by J.W. He was up the middle and then cut back to the left side. And a great job by whoever that was on the Bearcats outside that was blocking. He came into the back of the defender and didn't block him. So, because if he would have hit him, then that would have been a block in the back. But as it turns out, great run there by J.W. Nestor to get into the end zone.
2: McCarthy on to try the extra point.
1: No, don't take any offside penalties.
2: No. Notes a holder. Dahl to snap. Good snap. Good hold. Good kick.
1: I think that hit your Jeep.
2: With 8:48 to go before halftime, our Bearcats 13, the Berkeley Springs Indians 6.
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2: And Stroder back.
1: And it is Dylan Stead to kick off this time for the Bearcats.
2: Still, he hits... Got a hit about the 10-yard line, rolled to the 5, picked up by Proctor. Proctor returns it to about the 19.
1: Yeah,
2: it
1: looks like they might give him the 20, but barely.
2: We're so low on the field, we can't see if the other side.
1: No, yeah, we do not have the advantage of height on the field, so we're looking, when you're looking across the way, you're...
2: 8:44 to go before halftime. Bearcats on top 13-6.
1: The field has a crown on it, and the crown of the field's almost as high as we are, John.
2: Miller lines up in the backfield. He's got Boyer behind him. Three receivers to the end inside of the field. Snap, handoff to Boyer. Yeah, he's not going anywhere.
1: Jaden Clark almost takes the handoff from Miller. And then he holds on to the football, and then about every other Bearcat on the field kind of jumps on the pile. No penalty there. There was they didn't blow a whistle until the very end.
2: He made it back to the line of scrimmage, second down 10. Again, quickly, they come out. They line up.
1: I don't know how. I don't know how there wasn't a loss on the play, but they are.
2: Spread formation. Snap. Miller dropping back. Miller going deep down the field. He's heaving it down there. He goes incomplete.
1: Incomplete. Kind of falls between two guys. It falls between McConaughey and...
2: Moore.
1: Kyle Moore, you had multiple Bearcats in the area, and you do have Jacob Motes playing defense. That was between Moat Quinn and J.W. Nestor in the defensive backfield.
2: Third down, or second down. No, it's third. Third down.
1: Third down, yeah, because of the first down, no gain.
2: Quickly out. Miller brings him up. He's got Boyer in the backfield. Here they come. They're going to roll.
1: Holding.
2: And shoots it down the field. He's got a receiver. He's got the ball. And that's number 3. McConaughey, he's going to score.
1: Jake Allabaugh.
2: Allabaugh, excuse me.
1: That's the same one who caught the long pass before. Once again, the Bearcat is close by. Jacob Motes takes a swinging jump for it, but does not come up with it. And this time, no catching Allabaugh. He's into the end zone. So,
2: second time tonight they've completed a long pass for a touchdown.
1: These kind of seem like prayers, but they're, you know, that's two of them.
2: Proctor on the try extra point. Good snap, good hold, and good kick. So with 7:57 to go before halftime, we're all tied up here at Berkeley Springs, 13-13.

0: the Bearcats come out. Power pistol look. J.W. Nestor and Cash Nestor in the backfield. Snap. And off inside to Cash. Cash looking for a little running room. Cash picks up 5, 6, 7, 8, 9, 10.
1: Oh, he's still going.
0: He's going to go. He's at the 40, the 30, the 20, the 10. Touchdown, Cash Nestor and the Bearcats.
1: What an amazing run right there, Cash Nestor. He went through four tackles. They had him. They never had him stopped. He was still moving the whole time. Runs through it and runs out of the tackle, and then he's off to the races and wins the foot race to the end zone. Great answer right there, Cash Nestor, who's having a great first half.
0: McCarthy on to try the extra point. Notes the holder.
1: We're going to have to make an adjustment to stop those long passes because
0: we got to get to the quarterback.
1: They throw the
0: It's almost like he's throwing up a prayer.
1: It is totally a prayer. I mean, he's just throwing it out there so somebody runs under it, and twice they have.
0: Good snap. Good hold. Good kick.
1: Yep, boy, just barely made it in over the left side.
0: So, 7:30 to go before halftime. Our Bearcats 20, the Indians 13.
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0: Deep for the Indians. You've got Kyle Moore, Kevin or Cohen Proctor, and Chase Stroder. Stead to kick off.
1: You want the light on here, John, or off?
0: Doesn't matter, whatever you want. 7:30 before halftime. Stead lines the ball up.
1: Nice directional kickoff by Dylan Stead last time out.
0: He hits this one, drives it deep. Stroder takes it. Stroder all straight up the middle, and he's going to be knocked down about the 35-yard line.
1: He is helicoptered there by Jeremiah Quinn.
0: What, we got a flag?
1: Yeah, on the near side. Not sure what this is. This is way away from where the play was. It's thrown by the linesman who's outside the numbers.
0: Personal foul on Berkeley Springs.
1: Nice. Not sure what did. Again, if that was, that had to be way extracurricular activity because, again, the play was over. The coach
0: is, I don't know what that was.
1: The coach is wanting to pick it up here for the linesman.
0: That'll take it back to 22-yard line?
1: Yeah. 21, looks like. Maybe 22.
0: First and 10.
1: Was a pretty nice return for Berkeley Spring. That penalty certainly negates that.
0: They come out, spread formation. Miller, the quarterback. He's got Boyer in the backfield. Snap. And off Boyer. He's hit. He's going to go down. He's going to lose yardage.
1: Not going anywhere. That's Ian Cunningham just absolutely ate that play up.
0: Second down. Down about 15.
1: Yeah, that was a run to the right that just absolutely went nowhere.
0: Again, the spread formation. Miller dropping back. Miller looking down the field. Miller takes off, and he gets tackled.
1: Got him. Who can't see who come out with Jaden Clark. Jaden Clark coming off his edge. Miller tries to step up in the pocket, and that Clark just absolutely bear hugs him, brings him to the ground.
0: Third down.
1: How much was that loss? Now they're calling it 3rd and 7, which that's not anywhere near correct. 3rd and 17, maybe.
0: Ball back at the, what, 15?
1: Yep.
0: Miller comes out.
1: Deep Hail Mary here.
0: Dropping, rolling. Swings a pass out, incomplete.
1: Incomplete. They're attended for McConaughey.
0: Fourth down.
1: So Bearcats should get off the field here with decent field position as they're going to be punting ball on their from their 15, so the kicker should be standing in about his inside his 5-yard line. Jacob Moats going deep.
3: As well as FUNC for their pregame and halftime huddle.
1: He's standing at about the Berkeley Springs 47-yard line. So
0: I believe that's Proctor to punt.
1: I think it's all a ball.
0: All a ball. Okay. Snap. Good snap. Kicks off. It hits.

0: Cash Nestor lines up in the backfield with J.W. Nestor. Power pistol look. Step wide to the Bearcat side field. Snap, here we go. Hand off to J.W. Here he comes. Tries to cut it back. Crosses the 50 down to about the 47-yard line.
1: Pretty good little run right there by J.W. Nestor. He could have stayed with his momentum and kind of leaped out to the right. He decides to kind of cut it back, and he makes a few more yards after contact. Not sure if he should have gave up his momentum.
0: Second down for the Bearcats. Second and five. 5:40 to go before halftime.
1: So
0: Bearcats in Indian territory.
1: After that last drive, I don't know that anybody in blue wants any more of Cash Nestor.
0: Power pistol look. Snap. Hand off. Nope. Keeping the ball is... Cash Nestor. I think that was a blown
1: play. That was Chase Kinsey on Chase the keeper. Kinsey. But I think that ball should have went to Cash, and Cash was moving forward pretty quick as soon as he brought down that snap.
0: Third down for the Bearcats. Third and seven.
1: Yep, loss of a couple yards there.
0: Bearcats break huddle. 5:04 to go before halftime. Power pistol look with a wing. Temple wide to the Indian side of the field. Snap, Kinsey. Kinsey hands off to Nestor. Cash Nestor powers forward, still on his feet. Tries to cross the 45. He's going to be short.
1: There's a low-flying killdeer bird that's flying above the players here that's headed in. Is that Cash that's down? Somebody's slow to get up for the Bearcats. Can't see the official is in the way. Yep. That's not good because he's kind of hobbling as he's getting out of there.
0: Fourth down and three.
1: Yeah, cannot put any weight on his left
0: ankle.
1: Yeah, at all. No, boy. Okay. So Bearcats in plus territory here at the 46. They have fourth and three. They will go for it. But a star offensively here in the first half, Cash Nestor going to the sideline with an ankle injury, and he's still not having any success putting pressure on it at all.
0: J.W. lines up in the backfield behind Kinsey. Snap. Kinsey keeps. Kinsey up the middle at the first down, across the 40, into about the 37-yard line.
1: Yeah, good fake handoff to the wing. Jeremiah Quinn coming in motion. Chase then just puts his head down and bowls through the line inside the 40-yard line to the 39. First down, Bearcats.
0: Ball at the 39-yard line. First down and 10. Hushin and J.W. Nestor in the backfield. Power pistol look. Snap. Fake inside. Kinsey rolls. Kinsey's got a receiver. That's Stemple in and out of his hands.
1: Yeah. A little bit of a high pass, but it does go hit Tyler Stemple in both hands.
0: Second down, 10.
1: Luckily, that fell incomplete. As it went through his hands, it kind of popped up in the air, but the pursuit had not arrived yet, so it fell to the ground.
0: 20-13, Bearcats on top. 3:55 to go. Again, Hushin and Nestor in the backfield. Snap. Hand off to Nestor up the middle. He comes, and he's got a hole, and he's got a first down.
1: Straightforward running there. J.W. Nestor is covering up the ball and just trucking straight ahead. Down to the 28-yard line.
0: First down and 10. 3:45 to go. Turning clock before halftime.
1: I appreciate you with those clock updates because I can't see it from my point of view.
0: I know you can't. Kinsey, hands off inside. That goes to Moats. And Moats will pick up some yardage there.
1: Kyle Moore on the tackle slings Jacob Moats to the ground. Jacob Moats, who didn't figure to see a whole lot of offensive action here, may be pressed into play because of the injury to Cash Nestor.
0: Pick up a five, second down and five. Again, you've got Nestor.
1: Definitely working on the left ankle of Cash Nestor across
0: and
1: the way.
0: And off inside to Quinn.
1: Hey, he's going to have a first down as well down to the 17-yard line. Looked like, yep, they're moving the sticks. Jeremiah Quinn.

0: First and 10 for the Bearcats. Ball at the 17. 2:48 to go, turning clock.
1: Both Quinns now out. You have Motes and J.W. Nestor as the back.
0: Power pistol look. Hushin on the wing. Hand off inside. That goes.
1: And Jacob Motes. Yeah, it was. Jacob Motes, tackle made by Berkeley Springs, number 53.
0: So you're running Motes and Nestor in the backfield now. J.W. Nestor.
1: Yes. Now Jacob Motes goes to the left wing with Jax Hushin.
0: Hushin and Nestor in the backfield. Snap. Hand off. There it goes. And he's got a hole. That's Nestor.
1: And he
0: fumbled the ball.
1: He fumbled. J.W. was breaking towards open ground, and as he does, he cuts back to his left, puts the ball in his left hand, and the pursuit grabs a hold of it and pulls it loose. Berkeley Springs falls on the ball at their own 10-yard line.
0: A minute 52 to go.
1: Two big-time turnovers in the red zone for the Bearcats tonight.
0: Miller brings him out. Snap, Miller keeps, Miller runs, and Miller doesn't go any place.
1: Bearcats take a timeout.
0: Timeout on the field with the score. Our Bearcats 20, the Indians 13. We'll be back.
1: Actually,
0: what?
1: Yeah, maybe they didn't. It looks like the back judge raised his hand if they were taking a timeout, but now they are letting the clock run. Which would seem like it'd be a good position for the Bearcats to do that. Maybe they have two left, so maybe they'll do that here after second down.
0: Snap to Miller. Miller dropping straight back. Miller looking down the field. Has a receiver. That's number 20.
1: That's
0: for the
1: McConaughey.
0: McConaughey's got the first down out to about the 27, 28-yard yep. line.
1: Now.
2: First down and yay.
1: That may have been their best slant pass because that was not a deep hurl.
0: Miller takes it. He's going to roll to the Indian side of the field. Has a receiver. And that's number 3 for the Indians.
1: That's Alabaugh.
0: Alabaugh.
1: Brought down by Jackson Heldreth.
0: And now, the Indians will take a timeout with 54 seconds to go. Our Bearcats up 20-13.
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0: Back live here. Miller brings him out.
1: Now's the time you want to see Jaden Clark back there and causing havoc.
0: Boyard back. Spread formation. Dropping straight back. He's running now. He's looking down the field, going deep. We've got an interception. No. In and out of the hands. Nice play that time.
1: Well played there. Hunter McQuain and Jacob Motes back there defending Kyle Moore.
0: 47 seconds to go.
1: Yep.
0: Again, the spread formation for the Indians.
1: It's just one of those things, and Kyle Moore is a tall receiver and goes after the ball very well, so he and Alabaugh both.
0: Miller keeps Miller up the middle. Miller with a hole, and Miller knocked down at the 45.
1: Jeremiah Quinn gets
2: first
1: him down.
2: Indians, but run by number 8, Jalen Miller.
0: Indians quickly line up. First down and 10.
1: Timeout, Bearcats. Timeout, Bearcats.
0: Bearcats will take time.